0: on myself sometimes, 'cause I'm barely sleeping. 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

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Got for yourself, for me, cut to free. 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
1: Let's get the party started. See you at the bar, you was hardly talking. That's when I knew that your heart was scarring. 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

Natasha, Natasha, yo. Makupa. 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